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2: 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And the floor waits like it knows what's coming. 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Ladies and gentlemen, let the show begin. Let the show begin. Show begin. Show begin. Show begin. Show begin.
1: 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E poi Samba e Cha Cha Cha. Oh, è uno.

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